an electrifying version of Bob Dylan's song Highway 61 from 1969 by Texas blues guitar slinger Johnny Winter. Many people have recorded that song over the years, but I just love Johnny's slide guitar on that particular recording. Welcome back to the Juke Joint. I'm Joe Conkright. Our theme is Keys to the Highway, the All-American Road Trip. We have some more contemporary recordings in the other half this hour, including local musician Chris Sullivan and his project Western Movies. But first, this set is dedicated to highways in particular. We'll hear about Highway 51, Highway 41, Highway 80, and 83. We're going to keep the Texas flavor going with the great Johnny Guitar Watson, recording for the King record label in 1963. This is about one of America's great highways, which actually runs through Kentucky from Virginia Beach all the way to Arizona, cutting through West Virginia, Texas, Highway 60. Johnny Guitar Watson.

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Stopped in Oklahoma and I covered all the ground. 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

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Yeah,

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1: Yeah, this fine type fucking, you know, I want you to listen to Joe's Blues all the time. Yeah, that's right. Mm-hmm.

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Highway Child, the Jimi Hendrix Experience with the B-side of their 1967 single, The Wind Cries Mary. Jimi Hendrix did a lot of road traveling when he was with the Chitlin Circuit in the 60s, before he went to England and broke big. That song sort of reflects the traveling mood. We started off with Johnny Guitar Watson and the tune Highway 60, which does run through Kentucky. That track from 1963, recorded on the King record label. Curtis Jones after that with Highway 51 from 1938. Highway 51 is one of those great blues roads running from Louisiana all the way up to Wisconsin, nearly 1,300 miles. Then came a song about Highway 41, which is another north-south road that goes all the way from Miami to Michigan. That 1957 track about Highway 51 from Georgia blues man Cousin Leroy. After that, another obscure artist, bluesman Tommy Lee Thompson, who recorded two tracks for the Delta Records label in 1953 in Jackson, Mississippi. You heard Highway 80 Blues. And right before the Jimi Hendrix Experience, Chicago blues woman Demetria Taylor with another Chicago favorite, guitarist Billy Flynn, joining on that version of 83 Highway, released in 2022. So now we've come to a kind of a rest stop. We've got Blues on the Other Side from Lexington musician Chris Sullivan and his project Western Movies. Also, legendary harmonica player Charlie Musselwhite and a live recording from the Derek Trucks Band. Leading us to the break, here's a song that was first released in 1979, the title cut for AC/DC's album, their final album with Bon Scott, Highway to Hell. This version, though, comes to us from 2016, the California rock outfit The Bell Rays from their covers album, their fun version of Highway to Hell. The Bell Rays. Stay right where you are. Our Keys to the Highway, the All-American Road Trip, continues on the other side.

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It's a simple concept. 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
3: Hey, this is Chris Sullivan. You listen to Joe's Blues, home of the good time.

Lexington musician, singer-songwriter Chris Sullivan and his project Western Movies from 2015, Back on the Road. Welcome back to the Juke Joint again. I'm Joe Conkright, and we are back on the road for our Keys to the Highway, the all-American road trip. All the performers tonight on the bands and recordings, American Made. Our next set will take us back to California, down to Mississippi for some Charlie Musselwhite. We'll head to New Jersey as well for the Knickerbockers. This next song comes to us from 2023, the title cut from Grace Potter's album Mother Road. They used to call Route 66 the Mother Road, but this song, I think, for Grace, represents that longing to get out on the open road and that expression of freedom that comes from travel. Grace Potter, Mother Road.

caught in Oklahoma, driving too fast. I felt my world slow down, and I made my confession to the highway patrol. I said I was lost, but now I'm finally found. Plus, he gave me a ticket anyway.

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1: Hey, everybody in Kentucky, this is Charlie Muscle White down the road from Mississippi, listening to Joe's Blues, the radio juke joint. My, my, I love it.
2: Went down 101 highway, I was carrying one heavy load.

King of the Road. That song is an American standard, written and first released by Roger Miller in 1965. The Knickerbockers from New Jersey, recording their version right after Roger Miller, circa 1965. It went previously unreleased until about 2015. A cool 60s rock version of King of the Road. Our set started with Mother Road, the title cut from Grace Potter's 2023 album. Then we went Road Trippin' with the Red Hot Chili Peppers from the 1999 Californication album. Right before the Knickerbockers, great blues man Charlie Musselwhite from Mississippi, Rainy Highway. Can't believe we've made it through 2 hours from Chuck Berry all the way to our final selection. We titled the program Keys to the Highway, and when you have an invitation to travel, it's something that I highly recommend. Having gone across the country many times, road travel offers that opportunity to sort of open your mind up. And of course, listening to music while you're traveling is a beautiful thing to do. It's one of the most American things to do, to travel and see and experience. Not only the sights and sounds, the smells and the tastes of each place that you travel through. Travel allows you to gain real wisdom. I hope you've enjoyed the selections for our Keys to the Highway, the all-American road trip. We close with a great American band. They've evolved into the Tedeschi Trucks Band, but before that it was the Derek Trucks Band. The song recorded live in June of 2010 at Park West in Chicago and appearing on the Road Songs album. How fitting. The Derek Trucks Band, Key to the Highway. I'm Joe Conkright. Thank you so much for stopping by. Come back next week and have a wonderful tomorrow.

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2: Here's your LEX18 Storm Tracker forecast on WUKY. You're looking at another chance for scattered showers and storms throughout the rest of the afternoon and during the early evening hours. For those temperatures fall down to the lower 60s by the time you're waking up on your Tuesday morning, with highs near 80 in the afternoon. The rest of the 80s will be here the rest of the week. I'm meteorologist Patrick Herring.
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0: Here's your LEX 18 storm tracker forecast on WUKY. You're looking at another chance for scattered showers and storms throughout the rest of the afternoon and during the early evening hours. For those temperatures fall down in the lower 60s by the time you're waking up on your Tuesday morning, with highs near 80 in the afternoon. The rest of the 80s will be here the rest of the week. I'm meteorologist Patrick Herring.
1: I'm Ader Peralta, and I cover Mexico, Central America, and the Caribbean for NPR. Lately, I've been covering the U.S. strikes on boats in the Caribbean and the momentous news out of Venezuela. I prioritize bearing witness, hard to bear witness in an open ocean, hard to bear witness in Venezuela because we're not allowed in. And so the next best thing is to surround the story. We went to Trinidad, where we spoke to family members of who they said were fishermen who went off into the waters and never came back. We complement what you're hearing from Washington with what's actually happening on the ground. And I think that's really the important part of getting as close to the truth as you possibly can. 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

0: Here's your LEX 18 Storm Tracker forecast on WUKY. You're looking at another chance for scattered showers and storms throughout the rest of the afternoon and during the early evening hours. For those temperatures fall down to the lower 60s by the time you're waking up on your Tuesday morning, with highs near 80 in the afternoon. The rest of the 80s will be here the rest of the week. I'm meteorologist Patrick Herring.
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0: Here's your LEX18 storm tracker forecast on WUKY. We're still looking at a few showers passing through southeastern Kentucky the rest of the evening hours. We're waking up with temperatures reaching near 60 on your Tuesday morning. Highs will be near 80 as we go throughout the rest of the work week, staying mostly dry through midweek. I'm meteorologist Patrick Herrian.
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0: Utah is a rare red state that has not fully embraced President Trump. 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
1: 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There's no right or wrong in them. 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

0: Here's your LEX18 storm tracker forecast on WUKY. We're still looking at a few showers passing through southeastern Kentucky the rest of the evening hours. We're waking up with temperatures reaching near 60 on your Tuesday morning. Highs will be near 80 as we go throughout the rest of the work week, staying mostly dry through midweek. I'm meteorologist Patrick Herrian.
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that's a mighty long time. But I'm here to tell you, there's something else. 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
1: Yes.
0: Of life, the universe, and everything.
1: Yes.
0: Is.
1: Yes.
0: Is.
1: Yes. 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

0: Here's your LEX18 storm tracker forecast on WUKY. We're still looking at a few showers passing through southeastern Kentucky the rest of the evening hours. We're waking up with temperatures reaching near 60 on your Tuesday morning. Highs will be near 80 as we go throughout the rest of the work week, staying mostly dry through midweek. I'm meteorologist Patrick Herrian.
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0: Here's your LEX-18 storm tracker forecast on WUKY. We're still looking at a few showers passing through southeastern Kentucky the rest of the evening hours. We're waking up with temperatures reaching near 60 on your Tuesday morning. Highs will be near 80 as we go throughout the rest of the work week, staying mostly dry through midweek. I'm meteorologist Patrick Herrian.
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0: Here's your LEX18 storm tracker forecast on WUKY. We're still looking at a few showers passing through southeastern Kentucky the rest of the evening hours. We're waking up with temperatures reaching near 60 on your Tuesday morning. Highs will be near 80 as we go throughout the rest of the work week, staying mostly dry through midweek. I'm meteorologist Patrick Herrian.
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dealer, I'm out of the game. 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

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But it's written in the scriptures and it's not some idle claim. 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

0: Utah is a rare red state that has not fully embraced President Trump. 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

0: Hi, it's Catherine Marr, CEO of NPR. 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

0: Here's your LEX18 storm tracker forecast on WUKY. We're still looking at a few showers passing through southeastern Kentucky the rest of the evening hours. We're waking up with temperatures reaching near 60 on your Tuesday morning. Highs will be near 80 as we go throughout the rest of the work week, staying mostly dry through midweek. I'm meteorologist Patrick Herrian.
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1: Ted. I think people in CD3 are going to be looking for someone who can competently represent their issues on a national stage and solve problems.
2: She praised the tax cuts outlined in the One Big Beautiful Bill, though she never called them Trump tax cuts or even acknowledged the name of the legislation coined by the president. Damon Kahn is a professor of political science at Utah State University. He says Utah's Republican delegation, including Malloy, have done a good job at walking the line.
3: They're not running as Trump Republicans. They're running as Republicans who happened to have had support from Trump in the past.
2: Malloy, though, has Trump's support this time, too. Karpowitz, the BYU professor, believes Trump's endorsement won't hurt Malloy, but it likely isn't the golden ticket in Utah.
4: Republicans in Utah are ambivalent enough about Donald Trump that I don't think it carries quite the same weight that it might in other states.
2: Especially in a state where Republicans are loyal to the party and not necessarily the president. Sage Miller, NPR News, Provo, Utah.
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6: Some believe Elvis liked a little Nashville studio so much that he never left. You're on the Soundbeat. You're listening to I Was the One, the B-side to Elvis's first RCA single, Heartbreak Hotel. He recorded the songs at Nashville's RCA studio months earlier, and while it was later converted to a TV studio, some claim Elvis never, well, left the building.
7: I was the one who told her to cry when she wants you under a spell.
6: Legend has it, whenever Presley's name was mentioned, lights would blow out, and unexplained noises would respond, sometimes over the PA system. 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The King has his own iPhone app, with a special built-in feature for logging Elvis sightings. Yeah, there's an app for that.

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6: Like what she's heard about the interim agreement, especially that the U.S. has left Israel out of it.
7: It's supposed to include us because we were being bombed also because we're part of the whole thing. We started it with them, so it's not finishing with them. It doesn't make sense.
6: Liron Raz says Netanyahu told us our lives would be safer after these wars.
8: It looks like he's doing everything wrong. Not everything right, everything wrong, and I don't even know what to think. You believe me? I don't know. I'm like, what the hell is going on here?
6: This is quite a major shift for Netanyahu, who at the beginning of the war with Iran claimed to be on the precipice of bringing down Iran's regime and doing it hand in hand with the United States. But a few months later, and President

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1: Six 19 at 91.3 WUKY. Good morning. Alan Lytle in for Clay Wallace this week. Sunny today, a high near 80. Clear tonight, patchy fog overnight, a low down to 56. Tomorrow, sunny with a high of 82. It's 62 at WUKY.
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1: Coming up, Karen Czar has the latest from the WUKY newsroom. Plus, it's primary day in New York City, a big test for Mayor Zoran Mamdani's influence as a Democratic Socialist.
3: The party of the past will not be what leads us into the future. 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
1: A closer look at Mamdani's slate of endorsed candidates coming up in about 15 minutes on WUKY's Morning Edition. 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
1: 6:42 at 91.3 WUKY. Good morning. Alan Lytle in for Clay Wallace this week. Picked a great time to be off, Clay. We got a sunny day on tap, a high near 80. Patchy fog overnight tonight, a low of 56, and tomorrow sunny with a high of 82. It's 62. Coming up, it's been 10 years since the United Kingdom voted to leave the European Union. More about how the legacy of Brexit is shaping the economy and politics of Northern Ireland today. More on that inside the Marketplace Morning Report, which you will hear in 10 minutes on WUKY's Morning Edition.

0: I'm John Lee. For years, WUKY has been your home for music that refuses to be put into a box. But as of this year, the way we fund that music's changed forever. Congress has permanently eliminated federal funding for public media, removing a key part of our funding that we've relied on for decades. 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
1: Good morning, May Martinez. From the shins up, players in this World Cup have been wearing their country's colors, but on their feet, many have been wearing the same color, pink. Nike, Adidas, and New Balance all launched new cleats ahead of the tournament, and the best way to make them more visible is to give them a bright, flashy color. Problem is, when everyone's flashy, no one is flashy, so it looks like the best way to stand out now is to wear anything but the color pink. It's Morning Edition.
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1: 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I'm A. Martinez.
3: I'm Michelle Martin.
4: And I'm Layla Faldin. It's officially summer, which can be a nice time to catch up on reading. And just in time, our NPR Books team has published a list of some of our staff's favorite reads so far this year. Joining us is Chloe Weiner, producer of NPR's Book of the Day podcast. She's here to share with us some of the nonfiction books we've loved in 2026. Good morning, Chloe.
3: Hi, Layla.
4: All right, so Summer Books We Love is here. Are there any trends you noticed from the list?
3: Yeah, I was impressed that there is a huge range of books. So there's really something in this list for everyone. A lot of the nonfiction takes big, intimidating subjects and makes them more approachable, often from a more personal perspective. Like this memoir from the law professor Kimberly Crenshaw. Morning Edition's own Michelle Martin recommended this one. So Crenshaw's work led to the development of two terms that have been incredibly influential and politically controversial: intersectionality and critical race theory. These topics sound pretty academic, but Michelle actually said this is a raw, funny, and at times heartbreaking account of how Crenshaw was born to be a backtalker, which is the title of her memoir. So if you've avoided the firestorm over critical race theory somehow, I think picking up this book could be a good way to dive in.
4: And maybe demystify it for a lot of people. Did any other themes or topics stand out?
3: Yeah, there were a couple of books on this list that use the environment to tell a bigger story. One is When It's Darkness on the Delta by Ralph Eubanks. It's a book about the Mississippi Delta, which has some of the richest soil in the United States, but remains one of the poorest parts of the country. Eubanks looks at the history of the region through its landscape, which once held a lot of promise for Black farmers, and he thinks about what it would take to break free from the Delta's history as a plantation economy. There's another book on this list, too. It's more about the natural world than the built environment, but the book is In Trees by Robert Moore. And like it sounds, Moore looks at what humans can learn from trees, kind of from a philosophical point of view. There are histories of bonsai trees and treehouses, but also of climate activism. It's a neat blend of philosophy, history, and science.
4: What if people are looking for something more fun? I mean, it is summer, more of a beach read vibe, maybe a

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1: 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This is Morning Edition from NPR News. I'm Layla Faldin.
3: I'm Michelle Martin.
4: And I'm A. Martinez.

0: 649 at 91.3 WUKY. Good morning. Sunny today, a high near 80. Clear tonight. Patchy fog, a possibility, a low of 56. Tomorrow, more sunshine and a high of 82. It's 62. U.S. lifts oil sanctions on Iran. Trump visits Pennsylvania to tout economic wins. Judge blocks DOJ subpoenas targeting Minnesota officials. Those stories and a whole lot more coming up in about 15 minutes on WUKY's Morning Edition.
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6: From Marketplace in Washington, I'm Kimberly Adams. Last night, the Senate passed the 21st Century Road to Housing Act. It's a bill aimed at making it easier to build housing and bring down the cost of both buying and renting. The House is expected to pass it later this week, and President Trump has said he supports it. Housing has become a huge issue in recent years. There isn't enough of it, and what there is unaffordable for a lot of people. Nowhere more than at the low end of the market, as Marketplace's Samantha Fields reports.
7: Home prices have jumped about 50% just in the last 6 years, and rents are up nearly 30% nationally. Danielle Hale at Realtor.com says that's made it especially hard for people who are very low income to find a place to live.
8: That is the side of the market that has really dried up the most over the last decade.
7: Between 2014 and 2024, the number of apartments renting for less than $1,000 a month dropped by about a third, according to a new report from Harvard's Joint Center for Housing Studies.
9: It's a function of a lack of supply pushing up rents generally, and the fact that building new has gotten so bloody expensive.
7: Chris Herbert at the Joint Center says the cost of land and construction is so high now that it doesn't make financial sense to build low-cost housing.
9: People at the low end of the spectrum are making compromises any way they can, but mostly what they're doing is spending more of their income on housing.
7: Most people who make less than $30,000 a year now spend more than half of what

0: That is the Quiero Ver Campeón. I want to see you become champions.
1: When Bosnia and Herzegovina qualified for the World Cup, their fans unveiled a huge banner reading, "I am from Bosnia, take me to America." Those are lines from the track USA by Bosnian band Dubioza Collective.
2: I'm from Bosnia, take me to America. I really want to see Statue of Liberty.
0: The song was originally about the frustrations of being an immigrant in America, but now the band's rewritten it for the World Cup. Brano Jakubovic plays the keyboard in the band.
3: We kind of decided to keep the chorus in English, that everybody obviously now know, but to make changes and make lyrics into Bosnian and more into football team kind of.
0: Those lyrics include a complaint that a disallowed Bosnian goal at a previous tournament wasn't offside.
1: Keyboardist Vedran Mujagic says part of the song's new popularity is due to the music video. It shows people gathered in a shabby courtyard, grilling food and playing soccer.
4: Showing the typical Bosnian neighborhood and this romantic side of old-fashioned street football was something that a lot of people recognized.
0: He says the contrast to the game we're seeing on our screens today with multi-million dollar soccer stars playing in huge stadiums.
2: I'm from Bosnia, take me to America.
0: This is NPR News.
5: ...729 at 91.3 WUKY. Good morning. Sunny today, a high near 80. Look for some patchy fog overnight tonight, a low of 56, and more sunshine tomorrow with a high of 82. It's 61. Civic Lex's Aaron Mudd and WUKY's Josh James talk about the timeline taking shape for Lexington's new City Hall, a plan to push developers to help shoulder the cost of shared infrastructure in expansion areas and other topics. That's in our weekly Civic Lex chat, which you will hear in about 15 minutes right here on WUKY's Morning Edition.

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1: 7:42 at 91.3 WUKY. Good morning. Alan Lytle in for Clay Wallace this week. Got a nice day on tap for today. Sunny, a high near 80. Look for some patchy fog overnight tonight, a low of 56. Sunny again tomorrow with a high of 82. It's 61. In Sunbelt cities like Las Vegas, investor purchases of homes have been higher than the national average. Could investor limitations on buying individual homes make the housing market more affordable? More on that inside the Marketplace Morning Report, which you will hear in 10 minutes on WUKY's Morning Edition.
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3: I'm Josh James. 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It is time to get the latest on what's happening in Lexington City Government. It is the Civic Lex Chat, and I am Josh James, joined again by Aaron Mudd. Welcome back after a brief hiatus.
4: Yeah, it's good to be back. Thanks. Oh,
3: okay, so the new City Hall, I understand some pieces are being finalized, but we don't really have a solid timeline yet, right?
4: Right. So the new Government Center project is moving ahead, but completion is still somewhat down the road. Late last year, council narrowly approved the public-private partnership for the new government center, and it's been a bit of a thorny topic for council. Some council members at the time questioned whether the city can commit $152 million over 35 years for the project. Supporters of the project, however, note that the current government center has outlived its useful life. They add, a new government center has been postponed for decades, and that delays will only drive up costs for taxpayers. Right now, the project is in the design and pre-construction phase. Project partners are working through building design, site planning, and other details needed before construction can begin. As it stands, the city is hoping to close on and acquire the site at 200 West Vine Street later this fall. It's looking to break ground on the construction in the winter of 2027.
3: All right, we'll keep a watch. And moving on, we know Lexington is in the process of expanding, and that comes with some significant price tags when we're talking about infrastructure. So tell us a bit about a new fee that's being considered in committee.
4: Yeah, so just to back up, one of the bigger questions that council is wrestling with right now is who should pay for Lexington's growth as it expands. Back in 2023, council expanded the city's urban service area for the first time since 1996. And that opened thousands of acres to future development, but it also raised some questions about how to pay for things like roads, sewers, stormwater infrastructure, and trails in those areas. This week, Council's Budget, Finance, and Economic Development Committee will consider a new privilege fee program. The basic idea is that if a developer or the city builds shared infrastructure that benefits other properties, the owners of those properties could eventually be required to pay their share of the costs when they develop their land. Supporters argue it's a way to make sure the people who benefit most directly from new infrastructure help pay for it.
3: Right. And sticking to council, I wanted to touch on E911 services that have been a topic of discussion. I found this interesting as far as who is footing a disproportionate part of the bill for that. Give us more information on that issue.
4: Yeah, so this week council is taking another look at how Lexington funds its enhanced 911 service. Right now, the system is largely paid for through fees on landlines, but the problem is that fewer people have landlines than they did 10 or 20 years ago. while the cost of operating the system has continued to grow. As a result, the city has had to provide millions of dollars in subsidies in recent years to keep the service operating. So this week, the discussion is about whether the city needs a more modern funding model for its 911 service.
3: All right, something to watch. And shifting to an item that has been approved, we mentioned this a few weeks back, but that is stricter animal care protections. And I wanted to see if you could just remind listeners what those are.
4: Right. So these changes have now gone through as of last Thursday. And these are enhanced protections for animals in unsafe weather conditions. The new language more clearly defines unsafe weather conditions and makes it illegal to leave certain animals confined and unattended in those conditions. It also adds an expanded cost of care provision that allows animal control to execute a process for animals that have been taken into protective custody. Violators would either have to pay for their animal's care while it's in protective custody or forfeit ownership.
3: And lastly, the looming question of data centers is kind of on hold, at least for a few months in Lexington. But during that time,

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1: 0.3 WUKY. Sunny today, a high near 80. Some patchy fog overnight. Tonight in the forecast, a low of 56, and sunny again tomorrow with a high of 82. It's 61. President Trump's approval numbers on the economy are not good, and he certainly knows that.
2: I don't want to be Herbert Hoover. That's a president I don't want to be, because he was in charge during the Great Depression.
1: Today, Trump heads to a Mack truck plant in Pennsylvania to tout some of his economic successes. 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
1: 8:19 at 91.3 WUKY. Good morning. Alan Lido in for Clay Wallace this week. Non-injury accident, outer loop of New Circle Road between Old Frankfort Pike and Versailles Road. The left lane is blocked. Traffic info, courtesy of the city of Lexington. Sunny today, a high near 80. Some patchy fog in the forecast overnight tonight, a low of 56, and sunshine tomorrow with a high of 82. It's 63.
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1: Coming up from the WUKY newsroom, Toyota is celebrating two major milestones at the Georgetown plant. Karen Czar will have details on that. Plus, it's primary day in New York City. A big test for Mayor Zoran Mamdani's influence as a democratic socialist.
3: The party of the past will not be what leads us into the future. For we need a democratic party with backbone.
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5: 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I'm Michelle Martin.
0: And I'm Mae Martinez. 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
1: 8:29 at 91.3 WUKY. A non-injury collision, outer loop of New Circle Road between Old Frankfort Pike and Versailles Road. The left lane is blocked. If you're traveling in that area, do be careful. Traffic information courtesy of the city of Lexington. Sunny today, a high near 80. Patchy fog overnight tonight, a low of 56. Sunny tomorrow with a high of 82. It's 63. NPR asked newsroom colleagues to share the nonfiction titles they've enjoyed reading so far this year. Hear what they shared coming up in 15 minutes on WUKY's Morning Edition.

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2: 843 and 91.3 WUKY. Good morning. I'm Alan Lytle in for Clay Wallace this week. We have a traffic advisory. Waller Avenue at the railroad crossing. A stopped train is blocking the crossing. So watch out if you're traveling in that area. Traffic information courtesy of the city of Lexington. Sunny today, a high near 80. Patchy fog overnight tonight, a low of 56. Sunny again tomorrow with a high of 82. It's 63, and you know, it's been years, 10 years as a matter of fact, since the United Kingdom voted to leave the European Union. Coming up, you're going to hear more about how the legacy of Brexit is shaping the economy and politics of Northern Ireland today. That's inside the Marketplace Morning Report, and you're going to hear that in about 10 minutes on WUKY's Morning Edition.

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1: I'm Dr. Anthony Lizowitz, and this is Climate Connections. Ryan Reed is from the Karuk, Hupa, and Yurok tribes in California. Growing up, he learned how his people long used intentional fire to keep landscapes healthy.
2: But we were never able to actually go out and do those things.
1: In the early 1900s, states and the Forest Service began mandating that all fires be suppressed, effectively outlawing indigenous fire practices. The Forest Service has since reversed those policies, but their legacy remains. Many areas are overgrown with trees and brush that fuel severe fires, and the risks are growing as the climate warms. In 2020, after a deadly wildfire near his home, Reed became a wildland firefighter with the Forest Service, a job he held for 4 summers. He says at times it felt contradictory.
2: Fighting fire for an agency that have historically marginalized and oppressed my people.
1: But he wanted to help keep people safe. And now he's tackling the root of the problem by helping reduce the risk of intense fires. He co-founded Fire Generation Collaborative, a youth-led organization. The group educates people on the beneficial uses of fire and advocates for indigenous land management practices to build a more resilient future for all. Climate Connections is produced by the Yale Center for Environmental Communication. To learn more about climate change, visit climateconnections.org.
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6: It is time to get the latest on what's happening in Lexington city government. It is the Civic Lex Chat, and I am Josh James, joined again by Aaron Mudd. Welcome back after a brief hiatus.
7: Yeah, it's good to be back. Thanks.
6: Oh, okay, so the new city hall, I understand some pieces are being finalized, but we don't really have a solid timeline yet, right?
7: Right. So the new government center project is moving ahead, but completion is still somewhat down the road. Late last year, council narrowly approved the public-private partnership for the new government center, and it's been a bit of a thorny topic for council. Some council members at the time questioned whether the city can commit $152 million over 35 years for the project. Supporters of the project, however, note that the current government center has outlived its useful life. They add, a new government center has been postponed for decades, and that delays will only drive up costs for taxpayers. Right now, the project is in the design and pre-construction phase. Project partners are working through building design, site planning, and other details needed before construction can begin. As it stands, the city is hoping to close on and acquire the site at 200 West Vine Street later this fall. It's looking to break ground on the construction in the winter of 2027.
6: All right, we'll keep a watch. And moving on, we know Lexington is in the process of expanding, and that comes with some significant price tags when we're talking about infrastructure. So tell us a bit about a new fee that's being considered in committee.
7: Yeah, so just to back up, one of the bigger questions that council is wrestling with right now is who should pay for Lexington's growth as it expands. Back in 2023, council expanded the city's urban service area for the first time since 1996. And that opened thousands of acres to future development, but it also raised some questions about how to pay for things like roads, sewers, stormwater infrastructure, and trails in those areas. This week, Council's Budget, Finance, and Economic Development Committee will consider a new privilege fee program. The basic idea is that if a developer or the city builds shared infrastructure that benefits other properties, the owners of those properties could eventually be required to pay their share of the costs when they develop their land. Supporters argue it's a way to make sure the people who benefit most directly from new infrastructure help pay for it.
6: Right. And sticking to council, I wanted to touch on E911 services that have been a topic of discussion. I found this interesting as far as who is footing a disproportionate part of the bill for that. Give us more information on that issue.
7: Yeah, so this week council is taking another look at how Lexington funds its enhanced 911 service. Right now, the system is largely paid for through fees on landlines. But the problem is that fewer people have landlines than they did 10 or 20 years ago. while the cost of operating the system has continued to grow. As a result, the city has had to provide millions of dollars in subsidies in recent years to keep the service operating. So this week, the discussion is about whether the city needs a more modern funding model for its 911 service.
6: All right, something to watch. And shifting to an item that has been approved, we mentioned this a few weeks back, but that is stricter animal care protections. And I wanted to see if you could just remind listeners what those are.
7: Right. So these changes have now gone through as of last Thursday, and these are enhanced protections for animals in unsafe weather conditions. The new language more clearly defines unsafe weather conditions and makes it illegal to leave certain animals confined and unattended in those conditions. It also adds an expanded cost of care provision that allows animal control to execute a process for animals that have been taken into protective custody. Violators would either have to pay for their animal's care while it's in protective custody or forfeit ownership.
6: And lastly, the looming question of data centers is kind of on hold, at least for a few months in Lexington. But during that time, the city wants to hear from the community. How can people get involved at this point?
7: Right. So as you noted, council recently voted to pause new data center development in Fayette County while it works through some regulations for those facilities. Right now, the city is asking residents to weigh in through an online engagement process. You can share your thoughts online at engage.lexingtonky.gov. And this is really an opportunity for people to help shape the rules before council decides what future data center development should look like in Lexington.
6: Okay. We will wrap up this Civic Lex chat segment right there. Much more is always available at civiclex.org, and our segments at WKY are always archived at our website, wuky.org. And again, we have been chatting with Aaron Mudd. Thanks again, sir.
7: Thanks for having me.
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8: Some believe Elvis liked a little Nashville studio so much that he never left. You're on the Soundbeat. You're listening to I Was the

Jesse Malin, new from him, Hollywood Forever on Rockin' Roots here on 91.3 WUKY. Joan Osborne before that, Take It Any Way I Can Get It, star of the hour with Outkast, Hey Ya. Eric Clapton now, Diamonds Made from Rain. It's Rockin' Roots on 91.3 WUKY.

0: Brand new Casey Musgraves, Dry Spell, on Rock and Roots here on 91.3 WUKY. Her new release is called Middle of Nowhere. I'm John Lee, in for Joe Conkright today. So glad you could join me for Rock and Roots. I've got music coming up from Bob Dylan, George Harrison, a BBO Sound Machine, and this hour's New Music Tuesday feature. That's Dodgy Freyr. He's an Icelandic artist. That's coming up in about 15 minutes. On Rockin' Roots here on 91.3 WUKY. 91.3 WUKY has the support of Staples.
1: This is meteorologist Tom Ackerman with your LAX18 Storm Tracker forecast on WUKY. Partly to mostly sunny Tuesday, highs around 80, upper 50s overnight. Wednesday, partly sunny, low 80s, isolated showers and storms in the afternoon. Then Thursday, partly sunny, a few afternoon showers and storms, and near normal highs in the mid-80s.

That's a Bibio Sound Machine, Concept of Love, from their new one, Chopping Mountain, on Rockin' Roots here on 91.3 WUKY. George Harrison before that, Looking for My Life, started with Bob Dylan, Working Man Blues number 2. Sam Fender coming up this half hour of Rockin' Roots, also Joni Mitchell, Angelique Kidjo, and it's time for this hour's New Music Tuesday feature from Icelandic artist Dathi Freyr. His new CD is called Too Much, Not Enough. It's Don't Want to Talk. It's Rockin' Roots on 91.3 WUKY.

0: Bando. It's Angelique Kidjo and Bando on Rockin' Roots on 91.3 WUKY. Joni Mitchell before that, Help Me from Court and Spark. Also heard Sam Fender. Also heard Sam Fender, Rein Me In on Rockin' Roots on 91.3 WUKY. Still time for St. Vincent and His Golden Messenger coming up on Rockin' Roots right here on 91.3 WUKY.
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from his new release, Over Before You Know It. That's Michigander and Freaking Out on Rockin' Roots here on 91.3 WUKY. Mitski before that, I'll Change For You, started the hour with Matchbox 20, Unwell. Mike Doty now, Unsingable Name. It's Rockin' Roots on 91.3 WUKY.

0: Whip the Wind, That Sun Little on Rock and Roots here on 91.3 WUKY. Good morning. I'm John Lee, in for Joe Conkright. He's out on vacation this week. You got me, and I'll bring you music from Miles Smith, Robert Plant, The Sacred Souls. Also, this hour's New Music Tuesday feature from Megasound. That's on the way in about 15 minutes on Rock and Roots here on 91.3 WUKY.
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2: This is meteorologist Tom Ackerman on the early X18 storm tracker forecast on WUKY. Partly to mostly sunny Tuesday, highs around 80, upper 50s overnight. Wednesday, partly sunny, low 80s, isolated showers and storms in the afternoon. Then Thursday, partly sunny, a few afternoon showers and storms, and near normal highs in the mid 80s.

That's The Sacred Souls, Any Old Fool on Rockin' Roots here on 91.3 WUKY. Robert Plant before that from Dreamland, One More Cup of Coffee. Also got Miles Smith in there, Stargazing. Lucy Dacus coming up this half hour of Rockin' Roots. Also John Mayer, Need to Breathe. And it's time for this hour's New Music Tuesday feature from Megasound. Their debut release, Megasound's out on August the 7th. This is the first single from it. It's called Supersize. It's Megasound on New Music Tuesday on Rockin' Roots here on 91.3 WUKY.

0: Say It Now, that's Need to Breathe on Rock and Roots on 91.3 WUKY. Their new release is called The Long Surrender. John Mayer before that, New Light, and also got Lucy Dacus in there, Planting Tomatoes. The B-52s and Deer Tech on the way on Rock and Roots on 91.3 WUKY.
1: This is Ira Glass of This American Life. Okay, so I got into Lexington, and I'm in a car, and guys driving me to this thing I'm supposed to do, and on the radio, it's just like one great song after another, and I was like, what station is this? WUKY. 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

0: Live from NPR News in Washington, I'm Kristen Wright. Iran says it did not agree to anything new on nuclear site inspections during the Iran-U.S. meeting in Switzerland. That's despite statements from Vice President Vance that international nuclear inspectors could be back in Iran as soon as this week. NPR's Carrie Kahn reports.
1: The spokesman for Iran's foreign ministry told state media there are, quote, no new commitments on nuclear inspectors, and any new engagement would take place according to previous procedures set by Iran. UN inspectors have not had access to Iran's nuclear sites since Israel and the U.S. bombed them last summer in the 12-day war. U.S. Treasury Secretary Scott Bessent said Iran committed to keep the Strait of Hormuz open and allow inspectors in. Iran's foreign ministry spokesman says no concessions were made and, quote, we only managed to reclaim some of Iran's violated rights from the Americans. Carrie Kahn, NPR News, Tel Aviv.
0: It's primary election day in Maryland, New York, and Utah. Voters are deciding on congressional races and other offices. Democrats are trying to flip seats to get back power in Congress. In South Carolina's runoff, the lieutenant governor and state attorney general are vying for the Republican nomination for governor. A plan to make the cost of buying a home more affordable is moving through Congress. The House will take up the bill next. NPR's Stephen Bisaha reports it passed the Senate with bipartisan support.
2: Before passing 85-5, the bill's co-sponsor, Republican Senator Tim Scott, said the bill is meant to boost the country's housing supply.
3: When you put more housing supply on the market, more people have a chance to become a first-time home buyer.
2: The bill does not order the construction of new homes. That's up to the private sector. Instead, Scott says the legislation is meant to encourage home builders by reforming parts of the permitting process.
3: When you cut red tape, you actually reduce the cost of housing.
2: The bill also bans institutional investors from buying up large numbers of single-family homes. Stephen Bisaha, NPR News.
0: Europe is sweltering. A heat wave has pushed temperatures well over 100 degrees in countries where there isn't a lot of air conditioning. The Eiffel Tower is closed, and hundreds of schools have closed their doors across Britain, as NPR's Lauren Freyer reports from London.
4: I'm on London's equivalent of Fifth Avenue, Oxford Street, a busy shopping thoroughfare. London is where people crave sunshine, and yet everybody's crossed the street to walk on the shady side. Every once in a while, a door opens and I feel this glorious breeze of air conditioning coming from a department store. AC is rare in offices and schools and homes in Britain, so people are flocking to these stores to just hang out.
0: Lauren Freyer reporting. This is NPR.
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6: I'm Alan Lytle with 91.3 WUKY News, NPR, Lexington. Temporary lane closures begin this week on New Circle Road and I-75 in Lexington for pothole repair, according to the Kentucky Transportation Cabinet. Today, the left lane of the westbound inner loop of New Circle Road will close between the hours of 9 a.m. and 3 p.m. at the Lansdowne Drive overpass. The right lane of the westbound inner loop of New Circle will be closed tomorrow from 9 a.m. to 3 p.m. at the Versailles Road overpass. From 6 a.m. until midnight, the left lane of I-75 South will close at the I-64 bridge at mile marker 117. And on Thursday, the right lane of the eastbound loop of New Circle will be closed on Versailles Road from 9 a.m. to 3 p.m. Public speakers at last night's Fayette County Public Schools Board of Education meeting voiced strong concerns about district leadership and transparency following the suspension of the district superintendent. WUKY's Karen Czar reports.
7: The meeting was the board's first regular public session since Demetrius Liggins was placed on paid administrative leave on June 10th after an independent investigation found financial reporting violations and examined allegations that he placed a falsified defamation notice under a district employee's door. Parents, educators, and community members criticized what they described as a growing financial crisis, including a significant budget deficit and the depletion of reserve funds. Several speakers said accountability should begin with district leadership and called for Ligon's resignation or permanent removal without any buyout or separation packages. This is Matthew Veed, who spoke on behalf of several attendees.
8: All of the reasons that exist to fire the superintendent with cause. Because
9: Mr. Veed, I'll remind you that we cannot get into personnel matters. So I'd ask you to keep your comments contained to items that are on the agenda.
8: Respectfully, Mr. Murphy, the only thing that matters right now is the status of the superintendent. And I'm not going to disparage the superintendent. I'm going to speak to the facts of the matter, which are that there exist plenty of reasons to fire him with cause. Your own investigations, your very own investigations have already detailed significant matters of his dereliction of duty.
7: Others spoke out about a lack of trust in district leadership, pointing to confusion surrounding Ligon's disputed resignation. As far as the district's finances, the May budget presentation was unanimously approved by the board. For WUKY, I'm Karen Czar.
6: Lexington leaders are seeking community input on data centers. Josh James has more on how citizens can make their voices heard.
10: A forum dedicated to the contentious topic drew a packed hall and plenty of opposition last week. The community conversation comes amid a moratorium on data center applications or development that lasts through October. Lexington's experience with the issue mirrors many others across the state, which are grappling with a host of questions surrounding the controversial projects. Lexington Mayor Linda Gorton has sounded skeptical of the development, saying she favors, quote, very tight controls. Governor Andy Beshear has sought to strike a balance, vowing to stop any data center that could pass along costs to ratepayers, but urging Kentuckians to weigh the benefits of tax revenue the centers could produce. Aaron Mudd said Lexingtonians have the option to voice their thoughts and concerns through an online portal.
11: Right now, the city is asking residents to weigh in through an online engagement process. You can share your thoughts online at engage.lexingtonky.gov. And this is really an opportunity for people to help shape the rules before council decides what future data center development should look like in Lexington.
10: This year, the General Assembly failed to pass a bill that would have formally shielded ratepayers from increases in energy costs stemming from data centers. For WUKY News, I'm Josh James.
6: Meanwhile, Judge Executive James Kay, District 1 Magistrate Lyles Taylor, and Midway Mayor Grayson Vandegrift will pursue regulations to prevent data centers from being built in Woodford County. I'm Alan Lytle. That's your Midday Report on WUKY, NPR, Lexington.
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The number one song on the AAA charts right now, The Strokes, Going Shopping, on Rock and Roots here on 91.3 WUKY. Dawes before that, Still Strangers Sometimes, started the hour with Paula Cole, Where Have All the Cowboys Gone? Simon and Garfunkel now, America. 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

0: That's Paul McCartney from his latest, The Boys of Dungeon Lane, The Days We Left Behind on Rockin' Roots, here on 91.3 WUKY. I'm John Lee. So glad you could join me for Rockin' Roots. I'm in for Joe Conkright all week. Got music coming up for you from Crack Cloud, also REM, New Teddy Swims, and this hour's New Music Tuesday feature from Magi Merlin. That's coming up in about 15 minutes on Rockin' Roots here on 91.3 WUKY. 91.3 WUKY has a support of Staples.
1: This is meteorologist Tom Ackerman of the early X18 Storm Tracker forecast on WUKY. Partly to mostly sunny Tuesday, highs around 80, upper 50s overnight. Wednesday, partly sunny, low 80s, isolated showers and storms in the afternoon. Then Thursday, partly sunny, a few afternoon showers and storms, and near normal highs in the mid 80s.

A new single from Teddy Swims, Mr. Know-It-All, on Rockin' Roots on 91.3 WUKY. REM before that, Alligator Aviator Autopilot, started with Cracked Cloud, The Medium. Rolling Stones coming up, also Father John Misty, and it's time for this hour's New Music Tuesday feature from Magi Merlin. Her new release is called Powerhouse. This is the first single, Pixie. 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

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Home for music that refuses to be put into a box. But as of this year, the way we fund that music's changed forever. Congress has permanently eliminated federal funding for public media, removing a key part of our funding that we've relied on for decades. 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

Jack White, God and the Broken Ribs on Rockin' Roots on 91.3 WUKY. Joby Riccio before that, Buzzkill, started the hour with a classic from 10cc, Dreadlock Holiday. J.J. Graham Mofro now with the title cut from Orange Blossoms. It's Rockin' Roots on 91.3 WUKY.

0: That's Pete Yorn with a title track from his new one, All the Beauty, on Rockin' Roots here on 91.3 WUKY. Hi, I'm John Lee. Music coming up from Bridget Calls Me Baby, Robert Randolph, Houndmouth, and this hour's New Music Tuesday feature from Carly Simon, her first new material since 2008. That's on the way in about 15 minutes on Rockin' Roots here on 91.3 WUKY. 91.3 WUKY has the support of
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2: This is meteorologist Tom Ackerman on the early X18 storm tracker forecast on WUKY. Partly to mostly sunny Tuesday, highs around 80, upper 50s overnight. Wednesday, partly sunny, low 80s, isolated showers and storms in the afternoon. Then Thursday, partly sunny, a few afternoon showers and storms, and near normal highs in the mid 80s.

That's Houndmouth, Tiger Blood on Rockin' Roots here on 91.3 WUKY. Robert Randolph and the Family Band before that, If I Had My Way. Start with Bridget Calls Me Baby, We Were Never Alive. Stick around for new Modest Mouse this half hour of Rockin' Roots, also Los Lobos, Mount Joy with Gigi Perez. But first, this hour's New Music Tuesday feature from Carly Simon. She has a new one coming out called Do It Anyway, her first album of new material since 2008. Here's the lead single, Howl. It's Carly Simon on New Music Tuesday on Rockin' Roots here on 91.3 WUKY.

0: 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Making Dragon's Pockets. 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

0: It's World Cafe with Stanley Clarke. That is from his new album, which is available now, called Last Train to Sanity. Look for Stanley out on tour throughout this year and next. Stanley, it's always a pleasure. Thanks for reminiscing with us about your hometown of Philadelphia. And as always, you are welcome back anytime on this show. Thanks so much.
1: Okay, man. It's good to talk to you and see you again down the road.
0: Thanks for listening to that session with Stanley Clarke. Coming up, what's in the water here in Philly if you're a bassist? Another jazz legend, Christian McBride, is up next for Sense of Place Philly on World Cafe.
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0: For Sense of Place Philadelphia, it is Christian McBride. Song is Old Folks. It's from his album Without Further Ado, Volume 1. Thanks so much to Christian McBride. We've got more in just a minute on World Cafe.
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1: 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We close with an artist who spent some time in Philadelphia from 1952 to 1958, and he just happened to write this incredible piece of music. 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

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This is World Cafe.

0: Arlo Parks from her third album, Ambiguous Desire, that is out now. The song is called Beams, coming soon. Raina sits down with Arlo to talk about the new record, moving to Los Angeles, and why she wanted it to sound like the club. Also heard Janelle Monáe with Make Me Feel, Violent Femmes, Blister in the Sun, and at the top, Any Young Mechanic. The album is out now. It is called The Modern Shoe is Ruining the Foot. We're back with live performances in the archives in just a minute on World Cafe.
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0: Welcome back. It's World Cafe, live recordings in the vault. It's live from the archives. We do it every day, where we pull out performances from bands and artists who have visited over the last 35 years. And one of our first guests and most frequent, all hail Bonnie Raitt. Here's Love Letter, recorded live for the Cafe.

0: Why can't we be friends? We're asking a, you know, necessary question here on The Cafe. Steve Lacy, new music, The Feeling, before that. Oh yeah, his third album due out July 17th. A few more songs to go. Stay close. It's World Cafe.
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0: Welcome back. It's World Cafe with new music from Joanna Samuels. L.A. singer-songwriter has worked with Josh Kaufman of Bonnie Light Horseman and a ton of L.A. folks. Her new record is due out August 14th. It's her fourth. It's called Sorry Kid. And one of the tracks features her bandmate in the group Lomaland, Tyler Ballgame, who you've heard on The Cafe. He guests on this song called Circles. It's new music from Joanna Samuels.

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0: Wrapping up this edition with Kevin Morby, it's Javelin from his latest Little Wide Open and Mountjoy in the Middle featuring Gigi Perez. Thanks so much for listening. Couldn't do it without your support and the support of the public radio station you're listening to right now. Where do we make this show? From WXPN at the University of Pennsylvania in Philadelphia. I didn't know there was a quiz. There isn't. It's time to go. 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
2: There's a lot of focus on the reflecting pool right now. Trump gave a no-bid contract to a friend of his to renovate the pool in front of the Lincoln Memorial, and now it appears to be in worse shape than it was before the work began. What a waste. What a scam. But on the next Today Explained, we're going to talk about two Trumpy scams that are directly enriching the Trump family, a Trump phone and a Trump bank.
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2: It's 4:18 at 91.3 WUKY. Partly cloudy skies tonight, a low of 57. For tomorrow, about the same, partly cloudy, high of 81, and a few clouds tomorrow night, cooling down to 62. Traffic alert right now for Winchester Road. All outbound lanes are shut down at Liberty Road due to a single vehicle that struck a building between Liberty Road and East Loudoun Avenue. The inbound left lane is also blocked. And an injury collision as well. Interloop Manowar Boulevard at Pimlico Parkway. The right lane is blocked on Manowar Boulevard, and two lanes are blocked on Pimlico. Areas to watch out for this afternoon. Coming up on All Things Considered, Republican Senate Majority Leader John Thune is eager to unite his party ahead of the midterms. Meanwhile, controversial demands by President Trump could derail the GOP's shared agenda. That story in 20 minutes on 91.3 WUKY.
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1: Tensions between President Trump and Senate Republicans are bubbling over.
2: He's got two speeds, uninterested in the speed of light. And on the things that are important to him, he moves at the speed of light.
1: Now, some Senate Republicans say the president's unpredictable actions risk derailing their shared agenda. That story on the next morning edition from NPR News.
3: Wednesday morning, starting at 5 on 91.3 WUKY. One reminder again, a traffic alert for Winchester Road. Drivers in that area, be alert. All outbound lanes are shut down at Liberty Road due to a single vehicle that struck a building near Liberty Road and East Loudoun Avenue. Traffic is being diverted to Liberty Road, and the inbound lane is also blocked. Stay right here for headlines from NPR and an update of local news coming up.

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1: It's 448 and 91.3 WUKY. A nice one out there. Partly cloudy for tonight. A low of 57. Wednesday, about the same. Partly cloudy. High 81. A few clouds tomorrow night. A low of 62. Drivers, watch out on Winchester Road. All outbound lanes are shut down at Liberty Road due to a single vehicle that struck a building between Liberty Road and East Loudoun Avenue. Traffic is being diverted to Liberty, and the inbound left lane is also blocked. Injury collisions, also to let you know about, in Lexington, Inner Loop, Man of War Boulevard at Pimlico Parkway. The right lane is blocked on Man of War and Muir Station Road near Wilson Lake Lane. Single vehicle reportedly on its side. Coming up on All Things Considered, the NPR Books team is out with a list of 2026 fiction titles they recommend. Many genres are covered, yet some patterns emerge. Some are reading suggestions. Coming up in about 20 minutes on 91.3 WUKY.
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3: the Fayette County Unclaimed Property Roadshow, June 23rd and 24th from 10 a.m. to 1 p.m. at the Davis Park Workforce Center. 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
1: It's 518 at 91.3 WUKY. I'm Josh James. Thanks for joining us for All Things Considered. On a lovely day, partly cloudy skies for tonight, a low of 57. Could see some patchy fog overnight, but tomorrow, again, another nice day, partly cloudy, high of 81, and lows down to 62. Traffic-wise, one injury collision right now, Muir Station Road near Wilson Lake Lane. A single vehicle reportedly on its side, at least one lane blocked in that area. Stick around for more All Things Considered coming up here on 91.3 WUKY.
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1: Today Explained from Vox, Sean Ramos firm here in Washington, D.C., where all the attention is on the reflecting pool. Back in May, it was going to be indestructible.
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0: You can follow Zach's following of the Trump money at citizen.org. Dustin DeSoto produced today. Amina Al-Sadi and Jolie Myers edited. David Tatasciore and Patrick Boyd mixed. Gabriel Donatov did the maths for Today Explained.
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0: It's World Cafe with Stanley Clark. That is from his new album, which is available now, called Last Train to Sanity. Look for Stanley out on tour throughout this year and next. Stanley, it's always a pleasure. Thanks for reminiscing with us about your hometown of Philadelphia. And as always, you are welcome back anytime on this show. Thanks so much.
1: Okay, man. It's good to talk to you, and see you again down the road.
0: Thanks for listening to that session with Stanley Clark. Coming up, what's in the water here in Philly if you're a bassist? Another jazz legend, Christian McBride, is up next for Sense of Place Philly on World Cafe.
2: Here's your LEX18 Storm Tracker forecast on WUKY. You're looking at a pretty comfortable rest of the afternoon and early evening hours as temperatures fall down to the upper 50s with a chance for maybe some patchy fog early in the morning commute before we're drier again on Wednesday with highs in the lower 80s. I'm meteorologist Patrick Herrian.
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0: For Sense of Place Philadelphia, it is Christian McBride. Song is Old Folks. It's from his album Without Further Ado, Volume 1. Thanks so much to Christian McBride. We've got more in just a minute on World Cafe.
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0: 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Couple of jazz legends. Nothing special. Just two of the greatest bassists of all time on the show today. Thanks so much to Christian McBride and Stanley Clark, my guests. If you missed any of the session, you can find it and our Sense of Place coverage at worldcafe.org. 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

0: the sounds of John Coltrane's Blue Train on World Cafe. I want to thank our line producer, Will Loftus, for putting the show together. I also want to thank Kimberly Junod, our senior producer, for her work on the Stanley Clark session. Thanks to our affiliates, they make this show possible. And we produce this program from WXPN at the University of Pennsylvania in Philadelphia. I can only do it for so long. I'm Kaleo. Thanks for listening to World Cafe from NPR.
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0: From NPR, it's World Cafe. Hey, I am Kaleo. If you're a fan of folk music and curious what a bunch of Gen Alpha kids will do with it when they get their hands on it, I think you will dig this group called Any Young Mechanic. Hey, do you like R&B? Do you want to... Oh, just kidding. We've got new music from Steve Lacy giving you something pretty moody from his new album, Oh Yeah. Plus, we'll hear from L.A. singer-songwriter Joanna Samuels featuring Tyler Ballgame. Plus Bonnie Raitt and Broken Bells in the archives. That's coming up on today's World Cafe. So, in case you did not know, we are in the middle of our Sense of Place Philadelphia series, exploring the past, present, and future of Philly music with sessions including Will Yip, Mannequin Pussy, Deanna Williams, The Sound of Philadelphia, and more to come. You can find the entire series at worldcafe.org. Eurythmics, Here Comes the Rain Again, gets us going.